Weaver release, that one called Astrovar. And to start the set, Jalayan did Nemesis from Floating Worlds. We have reached the top of the hour. This is 90.3 WRIU Kingston. And the program is called Alchemy. We enter the second and final hour of the program. We will start things off with the band Three Trapped Tigers. This is from Silent Earthling, and it's called Hemisphere.

That is from the band Mutiny on the Bounty. We heard the pieces Ecliptic and Sonars, those coming from Digital Tropics. And to begin the set, also a couple of pieces from Three Trapped Tigers. We heard Hemisphere and Rainbow Road, those two from Silent Earthling. Next up, we have the band known as Kokomo. This is from Totem Youth. It's called Hold Me Closer, Unknown Dancer.

That is the band Kokomo. We heard Hold Me Closer, Unknown Dancer, and Narcosis. And those come from Totem Youth. And we are now on to the final set of the program for this week. Just a reminder, the program is called Alchemy. You can hear it Saturdays, 7 to 9 p.m., presenting instrumental music during that period. Tonight we're going to close with an extended, pair of connected pieces. This comes from Fractal Sextet, and it is from the Sky Full of Hope release. We're going to hear My Secret Place and Four Hands. And as always, thanks for listening. I'll see you again next time.

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Remember me and forget the world, 'cause I'm the fixer.

Good morning. Listen to WRIU Kingston, Rhode Island, this Sunday morning. Jazz, I'm your host, Ricky J. I'll be playing jazz, some gospel for you in the next couple hours. And it's commencement weekend here at the University of Rhode Island, yeah. So congratulations to all the graduates out there, yeah. Good luck to you all. Today on the show, the Gospel part of the show will be featuring some great vocal groups from the 30s and 40s. And the jazz part of the show, several birthday artists. We'll feature one. I'll feature one every set. So let's start off with the Golden Gate Jubilee Quartet doing Every Time I Feel the Spirit. 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

0: son, see how, how's does he run? 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

0: children when he died. 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

0: Yeah, huh? Wow. Great voices there. The Golden Gate Jubilee Quartet, known at the time. Last two songs we heard, that was Rock My Soul. Before that, Gabriel Blows His Horn. And, of course, they were making the sound of the horn, yes. They could do it. They had just these great voices. Rock My Soul was recorded in 1939. Gabriel Blows His Horn, 1937. And we started off with the Golden Gate Jubilee Quartet, Every Time That I Feel the Spirit, from 1939. And the quartet were Willie Bill Johnson, Henry Owens, William Langford, and Orlando Dad Wilson, yeah. Just great voices, man. Take it from a box set called Good News, 100 Gospel Greats, Volume 2 on Proper. And in between, we heard one of our birthday artists, the first one, Paul Kinichet, we featured on the tenor saxophone. He had the first solo there. And he was born on this date in 1916. He died in 1983, 67 years old. And he had a sound that was similar to Lester Young's. So he was known as the Vice Prez. That's what, yeah, that's what they said, yeah. But he also played with Count Basie, too, for a couple of years in the 50s. So, man, there's some connection there. Now, this song was called Robin's Nest, written by Illinois Jacquette and Sir Charles Thompson. And the credit of the recording goes to the Prestige All-Stars. That's what they called them at the time. And it featured John Coltrane on tenor, Frank West on the flute, Mal Waldron piano, Doug Watkins on bass, and Art Taylor on drums, yeah. The name of the recording, Wheelin' and Dealin', from 1957 on the OGC Prestige label, yeah. Robin's Nest. Paul Kinichet, our first birthday artist today. 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
1: I guess we'll skip the PSAs. A little trouble there with the disc player, so don't drink and drive. Don't do drugs. Yeah, man. And those are good things to remember. Especially during graduation weekend, a lot of parties, man. No doubt about it. All around the country, and man. So be cool, man. Be cool. Yeah, listen to WRAU, Kingston, Rhode Island. This Sunday morning, Jazz, your host, Ricky J. And I'm here every Sunday from 6 to 8, playing jazz and some gospel for you. As I say every week, we have great music Monday through Friday from 6 to 10. Great way to start your day. Your blessing of the day, you thank the Lord. And listen to some great music here at WRIU. 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And all kinds of apps for your phone. Yeah. Many ways to listen. Of course, 90.3 FM on the radio dial. If you're near the University of Rhode Island, yes, you can still get us. And that's a great thing. So put us on, keep us on. Great music. 24/7. 7 days a week. Yeah. Today I'm featuring some great vocal groups as a gospel artist back in the 30s and 40s. And some birthday artists. We'll hear another one this set.

Hear my cry, O God. Listen to my prayer. From the ends of the earth I call to you. I call as my heart grows faint. Lead me to the rock that is higher than I. For you have been my refuge, a strong tower against the foe. I long to dwell in your tent forever and take refuge in the shelter of your wings. Psalm 61, verses 1 through 4.

Yeah. The Charioteers, Wade in the Water. As the first song features the Charioteers too, Jesus is a Rock in the Weary Land, both recorded in the early 40s, taken from, again, that box set, Good News, 100 Gospel Greats, Volume 2. The Charioteers were Billy Williams on lead vocals, Edward Jackson, Ira Williams, Howard Daniels, and Jimmy Sherman on the piano there, recording with them. Beautiful voices, man. Wow. Just beautiful voices. Charioteers. And in between, we heard another birthday artist featuring in the jazz part of the show. Dewey Redman, yeah. Great tenor saxophonist. Had a freestyle sound. Played with Ornette Coleman and Keith Jarrett. Both of them for a length of time in the 60s and 70s. And he's the father of Joshua Redman, yeah. The great musician, yeah. He was born on this date, 1931. He died in 2006, 75 years old, yeah. And we heard a really great composition from Cecil Taylor called Is, from a really, really good recording, Momentum Space, recorded in 1998 on Verve. And it's a trio, Dewey Redman on tenor, Cecil Taylor piano, and Elvin Jones on the drums. And they weren't young when they made this recording. Dewey was 67, Cecil was 65, and Elvin was 70. And man, I'll tell you, they sounded great. Just a really, really good recording there. Momentum Space.

0: 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Bob from Scranton, you're on the air.
1: Hi, Ted. Love the show. Long-time listener. First-time caller.
0: Thanks, Bob. Is there a special someone out there you'd like to talk about?
1: There is, Ted. I recently lost a very big part of my life.
0: You'd been together a long time?
1: Since college. This is for my belly, my paunch, my spare tire. I know we had some good times. God knows I'll never forget that night in Albuquerque with the burritos.
0: It's never easy to lose something that's been such a huge part of you, Bob. Where'd the magic go?
1: Well, I'd recently begun taking the stairs more and more instead of the elevator, and then we started seeing less and less of each other. One day, it was just gone.
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0: for your life. I'm fighting for your life because if you use drugs, you better leave it alone. Drugs are contagious. They're killers. Every drug is a killer. Stay away from drugs. Drugs will take your life away. And if you want to live, stay away from drugs. Because they are super bad, super bad, super bad, super bad, super bad.
1: Yeah, they are, man. No doubt about it. You listen to WRIU Kingston, Rhode Island, Sunday Morning Jazz. I'm your host, Ricky J. I'm every Sunday from 6 to 8, playing jazz, some gospel for you. As I said earlier, we have great music Monday through Friday from 6 to 10. But all through the weekend, great weekend shows, man. Yeah. So put us on at WRIU.org. Click on Listen Live. We have 2 weeks of archive shows in case you miss a show. Many ways to listen, many apps for your phone. And as I said earlier, 90.3 FM on your radio dial near the University of Rhode Island. Yeah, you can catch us on there. That's a good thing. Soon our tower will be running strong again and we'll be all over the area on the radio again. And that's going to happen, man. I tell you, it's going to happen. I don't know when, but it's going to happen soon. That's my prediction. It's going to happen. Yeah. So we'll let you know about that. So you can spread the word, let everyone know we're back on the radio, man, all over the area. And that's going to be a great thing, man. So, but in the meantime, as it has been for a while, many ways to listen. And that's anywhere around the world. And that's pretty cool, man. Pretty cool. Number in the studio, 401-792-9030. Today I'm featuring various great vocal groups for the gospel part of the show from the 40s and 30s. And some birthday artists at the jazz part of the show, yeah. We'll hear one each set. We'll hear another one this set. But we're going to start out this set with the Dixie Ears singing, "Friends, Let Me Tell You About Jesus."
2: Well, friends, let

Yeah. Another song from the Charioteers, Jubilee. Again, from the early 40s. Started off with the Dixieers doing Friends, Let Me Tell You About Jesus. Recorded 1949. Dixieers, Julia Skelob, Jimmy Smith. I'm sorry, yeah. Julia Skelob Ginyard as lead vocalist there in the band. Jimmy Smith, Joseph Floyd, with Abe Green on guitar. And also Thomas Johnny Hines on the vocals. Yeah. Great vocals there from the Dixieers. And in between, we heard another birthday artist, jazz artist. Jackie McLean, yeah. Great alto player. Hard bop sound, yeah. He had like over 20 recordings as a solo artist for Blue Note in the 50s and 60s. He was an educator for many years in Hartford. Played a lot of the greats, too. Just a tremendous player and figure in jazz history, for sure. He was born on this date, 1931. He died in 2006, 74 years old. Yeah. Start off with Abstraction, written by Mal Waldron. And then Confirmation, written by Charlie Parker. Of course, Charlie Parker influenced so many musicians, I'm sure. Jackie was one of them, for sure, no doubt about it. This is both taken from Jackie's recording 4, 5, and 6 from 1956 on Prestige. Jackie McLean, yeah. Yeah, listen to WRIU Kingston, Rhode Island, Sunday Morning Jazz. I'm your host, Ricky J. And today I'm featuring, as a gospel part of the show, some great vocalists, vocal groups from the 40s and 30s. And the jazz part of the show, some birthday artists, yeah. We'll hear another one this set.

As for you, you were dead in your transgressions and sins, in which you used to live when you followed the ways of this world and the ruler of the kingdom of the air, the spirit who is now at work in those who are disobedient. But because of his great love for us, God, who is rich in mercy, made us alive with Christ, even when we were dead in transgressions. It is by grace you have been saved. Ephesians chapter 2, verses 1, 2, and 4.

yesterday. He was born 1944. He turned 82 years old. He's still with us. Yeah. All right, Billy. Played many albums with Miles in the 70s. Played with the Mahavishnu Orchestra. And known as one of the great fusion jazz drummers. Man, he just tremendous. We started off with him playing on that classic song from Yuma Diodato from the LP Prelude, recorded 1972 on CTI. Now, I'll pronounce this, but it won't be that well, but I'll try. Also sprach Zarathustra, 2001. It's an arrangement from the theme song from the Space Odyssey movie, 2001, back from 1968. And Diodato did the arrangement and conducted all the music on this recording, which won a Grammy. Yeah, actually, for a best pop performance, instrumental performance, that song. I played it because Billy is the drummer on that song. Yeah. Along with Stanley Clark, electric bass, Ayeto Marietta on the percussions, Ray Barretta on the congas, and strings and all kinds of other instruments. Just a really cool song, man. Yeah. And then one song we heard, the last song from Billy, a song he wrote, Snoopy's Search and Red Baron. That was taken from his recording called Spectrum. Very highly acclaimed recording from Billy from 1973 on Atlantic. Billy on the drums, Tommy Bolin on the guitar, Not Harm electric Moog and synthesizers, and Lee Scar on the Fender bass. Of course, Billy on the drums as the leader of the band. Yeah, Billy Cobham. You've been listening to WRIU Kingston, Rhode Island. It's been a Sunday Morning Jazz. I'm your host, Ricky J. I want to thank everyone for listening today. Stay tuned for the World Music Show at the top of the hour. The lovely DJ Madam B will be on the air today. Hottest working woman on radio. Always plays some great music from around the world, so make sure you check her out, 8 to 11. Again, it's graduation weekend here. Good luck to all the graduates out there. Enjoy the time you have, you know, the good times, because they go by, man. They go fast, so enjoy yourself, man, and good luck to you. I'm going to close show with the Dixie Hummingbirds doing Just a Closer Walk with Thee. So until next week, be cool out there, people, and peace.

Yeah, the Trumpeters. From 1947, Milky White Wave, written by Landis Coleman. Trumpeters, Raleigh Tummage, Joseph E. Johnson, Joseph Armstrong, and James Keels. Yeah, just beautiful voices there. Classic song. And we started off with the Dixie Hummingbirds doing Amazing Grace, written by John Newton, of course. And Dixie Hummingbirds, B.G. Thompson, Ira B. Tucker, James B. Davis, and William Bobo. That was recorded in 1946. And both those songs taken from that box set, Good News, 100 Gospel Greats, Volume 2, on Proper. And in between, we heard another birthday artist, jazz part of the show, Billy Cobham, drummer. Great drummer, Billy Cobham, born in Panama. And his birthday was

Sorry for that technical problem on that beautiful song. Yeah. But just a closer walk with thee. And what can I say? If you're walking with Jesus, you've got it made, man. Amen.

0: worry. 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

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We are now hearing Africa Negra from the compilation Levy Levy Volume 2, which comes in at number 20. That's on Bongo Joe Records. 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

0: 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Hey, Gaurav.
1: Yes, sir.
0: What are you doing?
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We are back and starting our second hour of this Transglobal World Music Chart edition of Worldwide Waves, featuring the top 25 artists for this month's chart, with artists around the world selected by an international panel including yours truly, DJ Manna B. We just heard from Raul Refri and Maria Mazzotta coming in at number 16 with their album San Paolo di Galatina, which is on Galileo Music Communication. And we go from Italy to Ukraine with Daka Braka at number 15 this month with their track Pluck off of their album Pitak, which is self-released. Say Daka Braka Pluck Pitak 5 times fast. That's a joke, everybody. 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

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We'll play two from each artist, starting off with Baba from the collective called Constantinople off of their latest album, Estuaire, on the Ma Case label. After that, we'll hear Daughters of Dumbas at number 9 with their self-released album, Songs of Stolen Children. I'm your rotational host, DJ Madam B, riding the musical waves with you around the world on the air on 90.3 FM, on WRIU Kingston, Rhode Island, and streaming worldwide at WRIU.org. 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

We are back and starting our third and final hour of this Transglobal World Music Chart edition of Worldwide Waves, featuring the top 25 artists for this month's chart, with artists around the world selected by an international panel, including yours truly, DJ Madam B. In that last set at number 8, we heard two from Canzoniere Greconico Salentino from their album Il Mito on the Ponderosa Music label. We're in the middle of two from this month's number 7, that's Nuevos Rios, with their self-titled debut album on the ZZK label. We just heard La Luna, and now we're hearing Ohuno. And stay tuned for Steos Petrakis off his album Lyric on Buddha Music, coming up at number 6. 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

We are wrapping up with our top four artists on this Trans Global World Music Chart edition of Worldwide Waves, featuring the top 25 artists for this month's chart, with artists around the world selected by an international panel, including yours truly, DJ Madam B. In that past set, we heard from BCUC at number 5 from their album The Road Is Never Easy. Now we're in the middle of 2 from Lucas Santana from his album Brasiliano, coming in at number 4 this month. We just heard Batre Dizel, and now we're hearing Kesey Jaum Reggae. Stick around for our top albums this month. At number 3, we have A Djinn and a Hunter Went Walking from Neba Solo and Benigo Diakite. Then at number 2, last month's number 1, is Zagat from Suad Masi. And topping this month's chart, making the leap all the way from 19 last month, is Hogar, the 10th studio album from Tuareg legends Tanarawen. I've been your rotational host, DJ Madam B, riding the musical waves with you around the world, on the air on 90.3 FM on WRIU Kingston, Rhode Island, and streaming worldwide at WRIU.org. 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

Legendary guitarist Andrés Segovia once said, "Cada uno de nosotros somos nada sino una isla, y la música es el océano." Each of us is but an island, and music is the ocean. Well, each weekday here on WRIU Kingston, we cruise the classical waves of that vast ocean of sound on Divertimento. A different captain each day ensures a different itinerary. Today's musical port of call may be the early Renaissance. Tomorrow's the 20th century. So won't you join us Monday through Friday as the good ship Divertimento sets sail. Don't miss the boat.

Thank you for tuning in to 90.3 WRIU Kingston. We want to inform you that unfortunately, due to the effects of Hurricane Henri in August of 2021, our signal tower has been damaged. With the necessary supplies in high demand, our reach will be shortened for a temporary basis while we work hard to return to our normal state of 3,500 watts. 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

0: 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We appreciate it. And Radiothon is just about over.
1: We're just about out of time. Hope you enjoyed our show this morning. 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
2: 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All the calls.
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7: 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Here is the president of Food for Orphans, Gary Van Dyke.
8: Brothers Tony and AJ are the best of friends. They can't afford not to be, since their parents died 3 years ago. When their mother got sick, neighbors carried her to a clinic a long way off. The boys came to visit her one morning, and they were told she had died overnight. That's all they told them. Not, we're here to help you, or come with us and we'll care for you, or we'll take you to a foster home. No, they were given no help at all. Now the two boys live alone, barely surviving. Their relatives were a bit supportive at first, but eventually focused on their own lives. Their uncle lives across the road, but rarely helps them. 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

0: The great singer, songwriter, and guitarist Dave Alvin once said, "There are two types of folk music, quiet folk music and loud folk music. 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My name is Dan Ferguson, a.k.a. 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
0: 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We've been doing it for 30-plus years, and we're going strong. Tune in. 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
1: All righty. Thanks, Dan. Just checking out the microphones here on my monthly trip down to the beautiful URI campus. So this microphone seems to be working pretty good. All righty. Let's see. All right. Hey, it's commencement day down here. Graduation for the class of 2026. It's time to commence working, everybody. The party's over. Say hello to your new friend, Artificial Intelligence. Let's see here. What did we start with? Jimmy Reed, I believe, did a tune called Big Boss Man, which I believe Jimmy wrote. Baby, What You Want Me to Do after that. And then Ain't That Loving You, all from Jimmy Reed. Eric Clapton, live version of the same tune, Ain't That Loving You. Then we moved on to Marvin Gaye, Baby Don't Do It. And then we jumped into, we're doing a Motown thing, so we heard Smokey Robinson, Tears of a Clown. And then Big Joe Williams, Baby Please Don't Go. And I believe Big Joe actually wrote that tune, Baby Please Don't Go. And then we heard a bunch of versions of it. Lightnin' Hopkins did one. And of course we had that rockin' version in there, Uncle Ted Nugent live version, and then finished up with Bojack with occasion version of Baby Please Don't Go. Hope you enjoyed it. Alrighty. So here we are again, WRIU Shades of Blue show every Sunday 11 till 2. Lots of fun. And it is graduation day. I was lucky, not too much parking problems, which I'm sure everyone is very concerned about. My parking situation. All righty. So we are here in the studio. If you'd like to call up, you know the number. It's 792-9030. Of course, worldwide, we have a toll-free number, 1-888-303-9748, which I was actually shocked at during Radiothon. We actually got a call from, Miami, with a call from New Orleans. So the people are listening. And, of course, our antenna, they're working hard on it. And one of these days, in fact, what's it been? We've got the 5th anniversary coming up of Hurricane Henri. Maybe it'll be working by then. What did they say, August? Hurricane Henri hit August 2021. And so the tower is up. They're just going to plug it in, I guess. All right, so let's get back into it here, if possible. Let's see.

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4: 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Right after us at 2 o'clock, it'll be the Reggae Showcase. Be sure to stay tuned for that. All righty. So, yes, it's I was just thinking, it's commencement day, graduation day here at URI. And usually, don't they broadcast the graduation? I'm sure it's got to be today, right? The signs are all over the place. But anyway, maybe not. I would have got the day off if they did, but fortunately, they didn't, so I can have the joy of coming in and coming down here to Kingston, Rhode Island, and having a bunch of fun, listening to the music, just chilling, kicking back for 3 hours, and listening. So what are we even listening to here? Well, we started off with Buddy Guy, doing a tune called Damn Right I Got the Blues. And we went right into Mustang Sally by Buddy Guy, featuring Jeff Beck on guitar. Did that little solo at the end, Jeff Beck. Then we heard Dion. Have you ever heard of Dion? I wonder how many kids in the graduating class today have heard of Dion. Some of them, maybe. Did a tune called The Wanderer. After that, Sonny Boy Williamson, Bring It On Home, covered later by Jimmy Page and Led Zeppelin. Robin Trower did a tune called Caroline. Magic Slim, Blues Down in My Heart. And then we heard a Jeff Beck tune, probably because I saw he was featured in that Buddy Guy tune. But we heard from Jeff Beck's album called Truth. One of the great albums of all time, I must say. And we heard Beck's Bolero and a tune called Morning Dew. Not Mountain Dew, Morning Dew. Of course, Rod Stewart on vocals before he became Mr. Las Vegas. I think this was the first album he sang, and I don't know. That album was recorded back in like 69, something like that. Ronnie Wood on bass later. And of course, Ronnie Wood and Rod Stewart were in Faces together. Ronnie Wood, of course, later on with the Stones, still with the Stones. 60 years later. The new guy in the Stones, Ronnie Wood. Yeah, I never could figure out Jeff Beck, man. He took off on the Yardbirds. I don't know. I guess he had like a temperamental thing or whatever. Just split in the middle of a tour with the Yardbirds. And then Jimmy Page came in after that to the Yardbirds. And then why he didn't stick with that group, man, that recorded Truth. Nicky Hopkins on piano, Ronnie Wood on bass, Rod Stewart on vocals, Jeff Beck on guitar. And in my opinion, I think it's some of Jeff's best guitar work. Of course, I'm sure I'd get an argument on that. But anyway, so yeah, that's the Truth album. Should have stuck with those guys, man. I think, in my humble opinion. And is that it? Is that the last? Yeah, we finish up with Morning Dew. So it's a nice day out there, as you probably know. At least it was nice when I got in here this morning. And so summer's finally here, hopefully. Nice and warm out there today. All right, so where are we going? Where are we going with this? Where are we going next, gang? How about somebody goes down and get me a pizza? Starving here, man. Yeah, send one of the interns down. You know how I like it. Anchovies, pineapple, and broccoli. And extra cheese on that pizza, too. Thanks.
5: Thank you.
4: That should get me to 2 o'clock, no problem. It's 12:30 now. And we are almost ready to go. If you have a request or something, I'm here in the studio. I will answer the phone. 792-9030. It's May 17th, Sunday, 12:31. So, yeah, I like that. Here we go. And by the way, it might be a good idea if the studio engineer possibly could get this fader fixed. Let's see. A little scratchy, but no big deal. All right, here we go.

0: And now, a public service announcement brought to you by Carl and Wendy. Carl, what do you like to eat?
1: I like them French fried taters.
0: And do you go swimming right afterwards?
1: Mm-hmm.
0: Carl, you know that you should never go swimming for at least an hour after eating.
1: All right, Dan.
0: This public service announcement has been brought to you by Carl and Wendy.

0: 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Now I'm blind.
1: 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'Cause if you were to get hit, you know your head just might split. You better wear your bike helmet. You don't want to get hurt. You better wear the helmet now, yeah.
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The Reggae Showcase coming up next, right here on WRIU. It's 2 o'clock, and it is now about 1:15. So, let's see here. Looks like we started off that last set with Albert Collins, If Money Was Trouble. Then we heard an instrumental from Albert. Then we heard Stevie Ray Vaughan along with Albert King together in the studio, just sort of talking and jamming. And then we heard Stevie do Texas Flood. Then we heard Eric Burdon do a remake of his hit with the Animals, Don't Let Me Be Misunderstood. And that brings us right up to the current moment. I'm just trying to check the PGA tournament. We should get a television monitor in here. I'll put that in the suggestion box. We'll be promptly ignored, but at any rate. All right, so got about another 45 minutes, as I said. If you possibly, I guess it's possible, if you want to request, the request lines are open, all of them. And you can reach them by dialing 792-9030. You can also go to the WRIU website and get all the information, phone numbers, whatever you want. It's all there. All right. So, yeah. All right. So we're going to get back into the music. I think we have enough. I think I brought enough songs to go all the way to 2 o'clock. Let's hope so. All righty. And off we go.

Yes, this fader should really be looked into. A minor repair job. Anyway, that's going to do it for this edition of the Shades of Blue Show. Heard every Sunday, 11 till 2. So be sure to tune in. Next up at 2 o'clock, the Reggae Showcase with Peter Dante. And until next time, enjoy the day. It's beautiful out there. Congratulations to all the graduates from the University of Rhode Island.

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Great show lined up for us today. Lots and lots of brand new stuff. Lots of classics like we're listening to in the background. Mr. Laxley Castell, Ja Love Is Sweeter, produced by Lee Perry. If you have any reggae requests, please give me a call at 401-792-9030 or toll free 1-888-303-WRIU. Reggae calendar's coming up at 4 o'clock to tell you all about what's happening in the local reggae scene. Check it out each and every Sunday. I have a big concert announcement this afternoon that you may not have yet heard about. So check out the reggae calendar coming up at 4. Let's continue with the rockers' music here. Next up, a request. This one's going out for Errol. The man they call the Don, Leroy Smart. This one is Happiness Is My Desire, right here on this afternoon's Reggae Showcase.

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1: Yeah. Yo, Johnny Clark, dread up the ninja. 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In face of a pillar.
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This is the Reggae Showcase with your host, Peter Dante. Opened up this set with two productions by Jimmy Radway. Leroy Smart, Happiness Is My Desire. The second track, produced by Jimmy Radway, was the Wicked Wicked Dubwise to that tune. Going out for Errol. The rest of the songs in that set, all produced by Bunny Stryker Lee. Don't Trouble Trouble by Johnny Clark with a wicked introduction. And that same tune, Don't Trouble Trouble by Linville Thompson. Using that same rhythm, Mr. Smart by Leroy Smart, which is the next version of Happiness Is My Desire. Dillinger with the DJ version on that rhythm, Mickey Mouse, Crab Louse. And the Aggravators finished it off with Mr. Smart in dub. Some wicked, wicked 1970s reggae music right here on this afternoon's Reggae Showcase. Next up, special dedication. This one's going out for Jordan, who is 21 years old today. Here's Jacob Killer Miller.

We also checked out Lickweed Dub by Inner Circle, featuring the keyboards of Toucher Harvey from the album Inner Circle. Excuse me. King Tubby meets Jacob Miller in a tenement yard on the Motion record label. Sugar Lincoln Minot was next with Africa is the Black Man's Home. Bunny Whaler followed with Rise and Shine, going out for Kyle. And the whole VIS fam, Kyle hanging out with Ja B last week down a yard. Gregory Isaacs, Night Nurse, finished off the set going out for Fall River. This is the 10-inch version.

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At 5 o'clock, it's time for the Children's Show with Bill. Make sure you stay tuned for that. Opened up this set with a special request, Jacob Killer Miller alongside the Inner Circle Band, Tired Feet Lickweed in a Bush, going out for Jordan on his 21st birthday.

Let's make it a twin spin for the cool ruler. Here comes another track. This one's going out for Timo on his birthday. Here's Wailing Rudy.

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Yo, this is Mikey Dread on WRIU, playing better music for you. 90.3 for you and me.

is the man that play new track reggae? Michael Cam. And always the rock, with the rock on the rock, it's the dread of the control. Michael Cam with the thrill of your soul. All right? All right.

0: Yeah, you're in tune to the Reggae Showcase with your host, Peter Dante. What a wicked set of reggae music we just checked out together. Opened up with the second part of a twin spin for the cool ruler, Gregory Isaacs' Wailing Rudy. We also checked out the Dubwise from the 12-inch single on the African Museum record label. The late, great Barry Brown was next in dub with Step in a Dub. The Dubwise of Step It Up, Youth Man. Prince Allah was next with a 10-inch single on the Freedom Sounds label called Reason. Wicked, a dubbed-up version of that tune produced by the late Bertram Brown, mixed by King Tubbies. Finished off the set with four tracks on the same rhythm, all produced by the late Michael Campbell, also known as Mikey Dread. All of them on his Dread at the Control record label. Hopeton Lindo opened it up with Black History. And the flip side of that Dread at the Control 7-inch single entitled Recollection Rock. Rod Taylor also on the same rhythm with his Imperial Majesty. Wicked, wicked reggae anthem there. And the Dubwise, we're listening to it again in the background. It's called Resignation Dub by Mikey Dread from the album African Anthem Dubwise. Right here on this afternoon's Reggae Showcase. And we'll be right back with more reggae music after a couple of messages.
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0: 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This next one, a 12-inch single on the Green Sleeves label. Going out for Tim in Providence. Here's Al Campbell.

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Yeah, you got your dial set right here at 90.3 FM WRIU from Kingston, Rhode Island. This is the Reggae Showcase with your host, Peter Dante. Opened up this last set with Al Campbell, All Kind of People. Following that, the late, great Prince Lincoln Thompson alongside the Rosses Band with Natural Wild. Terror Fabulous by request, Gun Jezebel, going out to Kinger aboard the Hula Dog out on Block Island, listening to the Reggae Showcase. Finished off that set with Robert French on the Black Solidarity label from the late 1970s, Eradication. Right here on this afternoon's Reggae Showcase.

Speaking of chronics, here comes a special request. This one going out to Luke and Kalissa, listening to the Reggae Showcase in Washington State. They're coming back to Rhode Island for the summer next week. Here's brand new chronics. This one's called Rasta Man Wheel Out.

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0: You know, so I'm check it out.

Miss say we're riding on the clouds, throwing out the lightning down. Yow! You don't know to the mighty Mystic, right here upon Reggae Showcase with Peter Dante. 90.3 FM, a number one of me, set that I'm gonna take back my chat. Big up yourself, Peter. Kaboom!

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Rasta Man, Wheel Out. Please remember, Chronics coming to Providence Sunday, July 6th to FET in Olneyville. Following that, brand new music from Gappy Ranks featuring Torch, a song called Barefoot. Mighty Mystic has a brand new track. We just played it. It's called True Love. Next up, special dedication going out to Jordan and Iris coming from Rasan. Who Knows? Protege featuring Chronics, courtesy of Overstand Entertainment. Christopher Martin was next with Secret Love, Creep, and Buju Banton. Brand new music somehow from the man incarcerated on the Ba Ba Boom rhythm, a song called Dem Lucky. Got a big shout out going out to Mark and Jaja coming from Tommy C. Let's turn our attention a few years back, 2011. Here comes Luton Fire on a wicked rhythm called Life Turn. Here's Mr. Peace Officer.

Yeah, just about wraps it up for this edition of the Reggae Showcase with your host, Peter Dante. Stay tuned for the Children's Show with Bill. Opened up this set with the Life Turn Rhythm from 2011, Luton Faya, Mr. Peace Officer. Following that, Look in My Eyes, wicked track by Nitty Cutchy and Mitch. After that, On My Way Home, Big Big Tune by Collie Buds alongside Sean Paul. And Gappy Ranks finished off the Life Turn with his song called Up Again, which came out late last year. In the background, the Penthouse Rhythm, brand new and good for you on Jugglers Records. We checked out Sanchez, You Give Me Shelter. Bobby Hustle with Let Them Talk. Deli Ranks, Worldwide Love. Kind of rushed this one a little. We'll get to it again next week. One more song for this afternoon. It's also on the Penthouse Rhythm, brand new and good for you. It's by Collie Buds. It's called Nice Up Yourself. I'll see everybody next Sunday right up here for 3 hours of reggae music, 2 until 5. No more interruptions until next school year. And a big congratulations going out to the URI graduating class of 2014. Here comes Collie Buds, Nice Up Yourself. Have a great week.

the ground.

Yeah.

third floor of the Memorial Union on the 16th day of May 2026. Now, I'm not certain about this. I should be, but I have time to look it up, and I'm kind of self-conscious about even saying it, but I think today, or I think today was commencement day here at the University of Rhode Island, but I'm going to shout out to all the graduates of the classes of 2026, undergraduates, graduates, you know, congratulations to you all. Well, before we get to the subject of tonight's show, which is a celebration of 3 full years on this radio station, with tonight being the 129th edition of the show, I want to knock out the Picture This. This is a movie song of the week, the 17th installment in this ongoing listening party featuring songs that are striking for their narrative and their visual elements, as well as their sonic niceties. In other words, I think all of these songs could make nice little movies. So we'll set it up with the customary place setting, and then we'll go on to the This Is a Movie song of the week.

Oh, that was nice. That was really nice. That was from, I think, from the French Connection. I think all the music leading up to me right now came from some installment of Mike Stevenson's show, which was a summer replacement called the French Connection. I hope that comes back this summer. I'm putting in a good word for it right now. Yeah, people. Thanks for tuning in tonight to the best in commercial free radio. This is WRRU Kingston 90.3 FM. Also streaming on the World Wide Web, including right here in Kingston, because the web would include us, where the show is being broadcast. And it's called Picture This, Film Music on the Radio, 2 hours of original scores and songs from the worlds of film and television, coming to you from the third.

Oh, yes, he is my friend. Right. Bob Dylan's Enigmatic, the Ballad of Frankie Lee and Judas Priest, comes from my favorite Bob Dylan record, John Wesley Harding. Now, for a little context, Frankie Lee and Judas Priest is a parable about a gambler named Frankie Lee who borrows money from a fellow he knows named Judas Priest, spends it foolishly, and dies in the process. Now, a parable, unlike a fable, will have an unstated moral. It will try to impart a lesson. According to some critics, this is the lesson. In Dylan's song, poor Frankie Lee's death, given the circumstances, might be seen either as representing the moral death or as a happy end to a life given a last-minute moral about turn. Does Frankie Lee, in other words, repent near the end? Well, there's no evidence of that, so that's unlikely. However, he's a better man than the other titular character, Judas Priest, who is presented as morally dead from the start. Frankie's moral development unfolds before our eyes. The source of his moral demise is in part his own weakness, but it's first and foremost Judas's refusal to, and the name, of course, Judas Priest kind of gives him away. It's Judas's refusal to help him with his load that sets him on a tragic path. The song focuses less on Frankie's weakness and more on the failure of people like Judas Priest to help. And I'm paraphrasing here in any way that might be instructive. From Bob Dylan's very late in the year 1967 release, John Wesley Harding, the picture this is a movie song of the week, The Ballad of Frankie Lee and Judas Priest. And now for the regular programming.

Yeah, that was kind of a long set, but and I'll be talking for a while. But tonight's show, number 129, represents a milestone for Picture This Film Music on the Radio, on this here radio station. The first show I did, I believe, was on May 15th, 2023, on a weeknight, and I think it was Mondays then. I followed Tom Duxta's very fine program called Traditions, and at some point, the show moved to Sundays and expanded to 2 hours. Well, tonight's show marks the end of 3 years and the beginning of number four. I got to tell you about that first one. That was the most flop sweat-inducing experience of recent years for me. But somehow I got through it. And I got to admit, I didn't know what I wanted to do about tonight, but I got curious and took a look at the playlist for that very first show, which was Western movie themed, and also the second one, which focused on several well-known film composers. I kind of mixed them together for tonight's show, taking liberties and messing with those thematic compass points throughout. Well, in the first set, you heard the Lone Ranger theme, grabbed from the finale of Rossini's William Tell Overture. Now, the Rossini piece called Finale, March of the Swiss Soldiers, is an ultra-dynamic gallop, heralded by trumpets and played by a full orchestra. It alludes to the final act, which recounts the Swiss soldiers' victorious battle to liberate their homeland from Austrian repression. And although there are no horses or cavalry charges in the opera, this segment is often used in popular media to denote galloping horses, a race, and a hero riding to the rescue. Hence its most famous use as a theme for the Lone Ranger, a usage that has become so famous that some notable writers had defined an intellectual as a man who can listen to the William Tell Overture without thinking of the masked rider. That's funny. We next heard Mark Isham with music from Robert Redford's 1992 film, A River Runs Through It, which is based on a nice little memoir written as fiction by the writer Norman MacLean. The piece we heard was called In the Half Light of the Canyon, and it has that feeling, I think, of a Scottish air. That's because the MacLean family are Scots Presbyterians living in Montana. Probably in the 1920s or so. Great. It's a great book and a great film. Carter Burwell, who has scored at least 16 films for the brothers Coen, including a couple of Westerns, was the composer of the end of Buster Scruggs from The Ballad of Buster Scruggs, a 2018 Western anthology written and directed by Joel and Ethan Coen. In addition to Burwell's score and songs written by Tim Blake Nelson and the Old Crow Medicine Show's Willie Watson, the movie features one of the best performances of Tom Waits' brilliant career in the third segment of the film called All Gold Canyon. See the movie just for that story. And then from Arthur Hill's 1980 film, The Long Riders, we heard some mighty fine picking from Rye Cooter, the song recalling the last days of Jesse James and the James Gang. Now, the Long Riders, this is another recommendation I'm going to make. You really should see this movie. Had the unusual casting of actor brothers as the legendary outlaws. Three Carradine brothers played the younger brothers, David Carradine, Keith Carradine, and Robert Carradine. I think Robert Carradine passed last year. The James brothers were played by James and Stacy Keach. The Ford brothers by Christopher and Nicholas Guest. And Dennis and Randy Quaid played Ed and Clell Miller. Weird and gimmicky, that casting, but kind of cool, too. And then, did you know that Burl Have a Holly Jolly Christmas Ives was a pretty good actor? In fact, he was a very good actor, who won a Best Supporting Actor Oscar for his role as Rufus Hennessy in William Wyler's 1958 Western called The Big Country. Did you know that? Now you do. Jerome Morris's rousing score notwithstanding, the movie at 2.5 hours was overblown for some critics. But my favorite review
Speaking of enigmatic, my favorite review is this one because I don't know what Philip K. Schauer of the Los Angeles Times is trying to get across when he says the film is too consciously or self-consciously epical to be called great, but at its best, which is frequently, it's better than good. What the what? I think he liked it. Okay. And more from Carter Burwell there at the end, a piece called Ride to Death from the Coen Brothers reboot of True Grit, released in 2010 and starring Jeff Bridges as Rooster Cogburn. According to the composer, for True Grit, the Coens discussed the idea of using 19th century church music, something that was severe sounding. It couldn't be soothing or uplifting. And at the same time, it couldn't be outwardly depressing. Burwell said he spent the summer going through hymn books, and what he came up with is just plain lovely throughout the film. The piece we heard, Ride to Death, references a hymn called Leaning on the Everlasting Arms, music by Anthony J. Showalter, and lyrics by Elijah Hoffman, published in 1887. The piece also features the virtuoso piano playing of Cho-Young Park. All right, that was set number one. Happy anniversary to me. Yeah, let's keep going.

Okay, yeah, we started with a piece from the Kelly Reichardt-directed Western, 2010's Meek's Cutoff, composed by Mark Grace. And the piece is called The Desert. And this music is the most ambient, I guess, of all the Western-inspired music in the first half of the program tonight. And if you haven't seen Meek's Cutoff, you should, since it's the rare Western that doesn't aggrandize the wagon train experience. In fact, Henry Cabot Beck of True West magazine observed that the film is smart and haunting, and if nothing else, it's probably more accurate in its depiction of the tedium and uncertainty of daily life and survival in a struggling wagon train than anything ever seen on screen. In July 2025, it was ranked number 51 on Rolling Stone's list of the 100 best movies of the 21st century. It's a good movie. All right, so I'm making a lot of recommendations tonight because I just feel like doing that. I don't know. If it gets in your nerves, let me know. Following that, an acknowledgement of an actor-director who has tried to have his way with the Western genre with varying degrees of success. Kevin Costner's Horizon was envisioned as four separate films following several characters navigating life in the Midwestern territories amid the American Civil War. Chapter 1 premiered at the 77th Cannes Film Festival on May 19, 2024, and was theatrically released in the United States on June 28th. The film received mixed reviews from critics and did very little at the box office. Chapter 2, which had its world premiere at the 81st Venice International Film Festival, was scheduled to be released in August 2024. But it has not been released as of this date. Chapter 3 started filming in May 2024, while Chapter 4 is in development. So, you know, it's an open question whether or not filmgoers are ever going to see more than Chapter 1 from the Horizon saga. But we did get some wonderful theme music there from John Denby, who wrote the score for Horizon. And then following that and ending the set, the far more familiar John Dunbar theme from Costner's 1990 film Dances with Wolves, which in addition to becoming the first Western film to win an Academy Award for Best Picture since 1931's Cimarron, swept the Motion Picture Academy Awards that year with a record for the genre of 7 Oscars, by far the most of any Western film in history. We heard the beautiful title theme from John Barry's Oscar-winning score, the theme called the John Dunbar theme. Not really the title theme. The title is Dances with Wolves. But, you know, when you hear it, you know it. You know the movie. All right, more music coming up. I'm going to have to break probably at some point during it to do a station ID. So you've been warned.

We've got one more tune in along these lines coming up, but I have to acknowledge WRRU right now because that's where we're at. WRRU Kingston 90.3 FM, also streaming at WRIU.org, going out all over the world on the streaming service. I want to do some acknowledgments elsewhere too. Friends listening in from Jamestown, Sally and Nancy and whoever else might be tuning in from Jamestown and Wakefield with Bette and Warwick with Mike and maybe Tom and Sally on the Cape and maybe Phil up there in Western Massachusetts. Thanks for listening in. Thanks, everybody who might be out there hearing the sound of my voice right now. We've got one more of the sort of old-style Western vocal tunes. This one's a kind of comic takeoff on the whole the traditional singing cowboy thing. And so let's have at it.

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Let's vamoose where gals keep using those silks and satins and linen debt shows, and you're all

A Western ranch is just a branch of nowhere junction to me. 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

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Let's vamoose while gals keep using those silks and satins and linen that shows. And you're all mine in buttons and bows. And another thing.

You're too kind, really. Yeah. Let's see, where were we? We wrapped up the first half of the program, this anniversary program, music from a variety of Western films, the first two of recent vintage and the last two reflective of the more innocent singing cowboy and Western comedy subgenres. We started with Alexandre Desplat and his score for The Sisters Brothers, a very fine Western about the notorious assassin brothers Eli and Charlie Sisters, played by John C. Reilly and Joaquin Phoenix. And they're chasing after two guys. This is the plot. Two guys played by Jake Gyllenhaal and Riz Ahmed, who have banded together to search for gold. Everything worked in this wonderful film except the box office. Critics liked it, but audiences failed to come. You should know, however, that the film earned a standing ovation at the 75th Venice International Film Festival, where the director, Jacques Audiard, won the Silver Lion for Best Director. We heard the title theme for The Sister Brothers. Then music from another one that might have gone under the radar, but an absolute gem of a Western from 2019 called First Cow. This one also directed by Kelly Reichardt, working from a script she wrote with Jonathan Raymond from his novel called The Half-Life. We heard William Tyler's music of the film, a piece called Cookie's Theme. Next, a pair of old-style Hollywood Western songs. First, perhaps the best-known of the singing cowboys, or at least right up there with Roy Rogers and Tex Ritter. Gene Autry, with a song written by the great Cole Porter called Don't Fence Me In. Members of the Western Writers of America chose it as one of the top 100 Western songs of all time. Originally written in 1934 for a film called Adios, Argentina, an unproduced 20th century Fox musical, Don't Fence Me In was based on a text by a guy named Robert Fletcher, a poet and engineer with the Department of Highways in Montana. Cole Porter, who had been asked to write a cowboy song for this musical, bought the poem from Fletcher for $250 and always insisted that Fletcher get writing credits for the tune. Lastly, Bob Hope, Camping It Up with Buttons and Bows, a song written by Jay Livingston and with lyrics by Ray Evans for the Bob Hope and Jane Russell comedy, The Pale Face. Buttons and Bows won the Academy Award for Best Original Song in 1948. In 2004, it ranked number 87 on the AFI's 100 Years, 100 Songs survey. These are the top tunes in American cinema, and Buttons and Bows made it in. We'll take a brief intermission now before we come back with the second phase of tonight's program.

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0: beware your scuttler ship. And the devil will drag you under by the fancy tie round your wicked throat. Sit down, sit down, sit down, sit down, sit down, you're rocking a boat. And as I laughed at those passengers to heaven, a great big wave came and washed me overboard. And as I sank and I hollered, someone save me, that's the moment I woke up. Thank the Lord. And I said to myself, sit down, sit down, you're rocking a boat.
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0: 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And the devil will drag you under.

Hello again. Ooh, that was loud. I'm loud. Okay. Better modulate that. Modulate. That's like a radio word. What did we start with? Happy anniversary. Yeah, we don't have to talk about that. I think the song that truly opened the set, the second edition of tonight's show, or the second act of this edition of Picture This, kicked off an underlying motif of this half of the program, and that's songs that actors are called upon to sing from time to time, regardless of their talent to do so. At that moment in the unfolding story on the screen, their character must step up and sing. Such is the case with Melfar, Vaughn W. Page, and Christian Bale, who served up that old chestnut. I think they did a really good job with it. The Peanut Vendor, in David O. Russell's last film, the underrated, in my humble opinion, mystery comedy thriller called Amsterdam. And then we heard Johnny Mercer. Most of Johnny Mercer's best-known tunes are sung by other people. So vast is his catalog and deep his impact on the American songbook that I have done 3 programs to date around his music, the last one being just last month during Radiothon, which I did with Mike Stevenson. It's an annual destination of mine, during which I am assisted, as I said, by another Mercer devotee. Did you say devotee? Devotee. Mike Stevenson of the Kingston Coffee House, which, if I haven't mentioned it yet, I'll be hosting this coming Tuesday while Mike is off doing something somewhere. Okay, so I'm sitting in for him on this Tuesday. I'm doing the Kingston Coffee House from 6 to 9 p.m. Do not miss it. Anyway, we were talking about Johnny Mercer, who wrote Accentuate the Positive, along with melodist Harold Arlen, the great melody writer Harold Arlen, for the 1944 musical comedy Here Come the Waves, which starred Bing Crosby, who is very often associated with the song, and Betty Hutton in her first film. It was nominated for the Academy Award for Best Original Song at the 18th Academy Awards in 1945. And we heard the maestro himself, Johnny Mercer's take on that song. Then from Guys and Dolls, Frank Lesser's Sit Down, You're Rockin' the Boat, delivered by a singer who could also act. Singer first, actor second. Very good at both, Mr. Stubby K, as a reformed gambler named Nicely Nicely Johnson, who recounts a dream about being saved from hell in order to bring together the members of a prayer meeting and give them the what's up. Early on with this show, I tried to get as much Henry Mancini music onto the program as any theme would allow, but I don't know if I ever approached his career chronologically. So, and teasing the next one, we heard a track in the Exotica mode called Lujan, meaning luxury, from a really interesting 1961 album called Mr. Lucky Goes Latin, which was an extension of the music Henry Mancini created for the TV series Mr. Lucky, about an honest professional gambler. That sounds like an oxymoron. Who uses his glamorous floating casino, called what else? The Fortuna, as his base of operations. I think Mr. Lucky was written and produced by Blake Edwards, and Henry Mancini and Blake Edwards would go on to have a long-lasting relationship in movie making. But I think it was loosely based on a Cary Grant movie. Somebody could look that up and give me the skinny on it. But I think Cary Grant did a movie with Lorraine Gray called Mr. Lucky. Well, a similar premise, a gambler type of guy. Anyway, so that was that set, and we're going to carry on with more music now.

Yeah, we started that set with two Henry Mancini pieces, the Grammy Award-winning Baby Elephant Walk from the John Wayne movie Hatari, directed by Howard Hawks, who went into making that movie knowing only that he wanted to make a picture about people who catch animals in Africa for zoos, which he saw as a dangerous profession that would allow for exciting scenes sweeping across the African plains. And sometimes maybe that's enough, because the film was a major hit, as was Stanley Donen's 1963 Charade. Charade, a comedy mystery which starred Cary Grant and Audrey Hepburn and was set entirely in Paris. We heard an instrumental version of the title song, for which Johnny Mercer wrote lyrics, and the Henry Mancini, I want to say Monsignor, Henry Monsignor. That would be a funny sort of gag character. But anyway, what was I saying? Mercer wrote the lyrics, and the Henry Mancini singers did it up, and that's also included on the soundtrack for the film. Well, I mentioned Paris just now, and although I tried hard to work the next gorgeous piece of music into both of my recent trips to the 1970s, I couldn't, so I did tonight. And we heard George Delarue's music for François Truffaut's award-winning and really among the best films of all time from 1973, music from Day for Night, in fact, the theme. And composer George Delarue, if I didn't mention that before. Day for Night, if you don't know what that means, is a movie term which refers to a set of techniques used to simulate a night scene while filming in daylight. It is often employed when it is too difficult or expensive to actually film during nighttime. And then from another great French film composer, Maurice Jarre, we heard a stirring theme for the film Is Paris Burning, a 1966 black and white war epic about the liberation of Paris by the French Resistance and the Free French Forces in August 1944. René Clément directed with a screenplay, now get this, written by Gore Vidal, Francis Ford Coppola, Jean Arancet, Pierre Bost, and Claude Brulé. For those of you who remember Mad Magazine and love Mad Magazine as I did, it might interest you to know that the film was spoofed, does that surprise you, in the September 1967 issue, that's number 113 for you Mad Magazine nuts, under the title, Is Paris Boring? Yeah, oh, those wags. And putting a cap on the Mancini roundup and continuing the other thing we're considering in the second half of the program, that is those moments when actors are called upon to sing, we heard the lovely Audrey Hepburn with her take on Henry Mancini and Johnny Mercer's Academy Award-winning song from Breakfast at Tiffany's called Moon River. Right. We've got 20 minutes. That's good. I've got about 10 more tunes, so we'll see what we can get to.

So I find myself without notes for for that set. But, you know, we'll do the best we can here. We started the set with Carter Burwell again. We've heard two pieces previously from him, and a third one now with music from his score for Rob Epstein's and Jeffrey Friedman's literary historical film from 2010 about Allen Ginsberg's epic poem, Howl. We heard a piece called The Best Minds. I saw The Best Minds, which is a kind of short version of I saw The Best Minds of My Generation, the line that opens that great poem by Allen Ginsberg. And then another literary source, Joseph Heller wrote a great novel, anti-war novel, about World War II, an airman named Joe Sarian. I think the novel was published in the mid-60s, but there have been two cinematic adaptations, one a film directed by Mike Nichols. It's a very good film, but leaves too much out. And then in what year was that? I think I wrote it down somewhere because I was scrambling there. Hold on. I think it was recently, like 2020. Yeah, no, 2019. 2019 Hulu series, six-part miniseries that included far more detail from the wonderful novel called Catch-22. The music by the Gregson, what are their names? They have hyphenated British names. I told you I don't have any notes for this, so I'm winging it. I know that one guy's name is Rupert. Hold on a minute. It's Rupert and Harry Gregson Williams, who wrote a wonderful score for that miniseries. And then continuing with our appreciation of British composer John Barry, who's responsible for the sound of the early James Bond films, starting with arranging and performing the James Bond theme for Dr. No in 1962. Barry composed the scores for 11 of the James Bond films made between 1963 and 1987, and one of them was 1969's On Her Majesty's Secret Service, from which we heard the title theme. We've got more John Barry and James Bond coming up.

Okay, it occurs to me that I've got to wrap this up, and I don't like doing it because I'm having a good time. And I hope you are, too. And thanks for listening. Let me throw that out there. That's Sophia Loren in the background. She sounds louder to me than she probably does to you. Yeah. All right. We started that set with another John Barry thing. He collaborated with two...

Okay, it occurs to me that I've got to wrap this up, and I don't like doing it because I'm having a good time. And I hope you are, too. And thanks for listening. Let me throw that out there. That's Sophia Loren in the background. She sounds louder to me than she probably does to you.

Okay, it occurs to me that I've got to wrap this up, and I don't like doing it because I'm having a good time. And I hope you are too, and thanks for listening. Let me throw that out there. That's Sophia Loren in the background. She sounds louder to me than she probably does to you. Yeah. All right. We started that set with another John Barry thing. He collaborated with two rising stars of the London stage musicals when he co-wrote the title song for another Bond film, 1964's Goldfinger, with Anthony Newley and Leslie Bricusse. The one and only Shirley Bassey does the singing there. Then another powerful vocalist of the era, the now 85-year-old Welshman Tom Jones, gave us a title song from the 1965 screwball comedy What's New Pussycat, written by Woody Allen. Pussycat was Allen's first produced screenplay and his first screen acting role. He starred along with Peter O'Toole, Peter Sellers, Romy Schneider, what a cast, Capucine, Paula Prentice, and Ursula Andress. The title song, written by Burt Bacharach and Hal David, was nominated for an Oscar. And, I've got to wrap this up, but, I just want to say there's a wide range of competence when it comes to actors who can also sing. For some time, there have been actors who were musical enough to do a little recording on the side. In the 60s, that group included Clint Eastwood, Robert Mitchum, Melina McCoury, Yves Montand, and both Peter Sellers and Sophia Loren, who actually teamed up in 1960 for the novelty hit Goodness Gracious Me, which is kind of racist, and I won't play it on the radio, but it became a top five UK hit. Sellers is supposed to be on the number you just heard, Zooby Zooby Zoo, but he's mostly missing, and the song is carried, ably, I might add, by Sophia Loren. Zooby Zooby was written by Alan Tu and Brian Shepherd. Well, that's going to do it for me tonight. I've got to wrap it up here. As they say in the movie business, that's a wrap. I want to thank you all for hanging out with me tonight. Hello to listeners all over New England and elsewhere who found the time. I should mention before I go that you've been listening to WRIU Kingston, 90.3 FM, also streaming at WRIU.org and available on a number of free downloadable apps that you can find out about at the website. The show is called Picture This, Film Music on the Radio. I'm Wayne Cresser, and once again, thank you listeners everywhere.